0: bedre stemningen.
1: Are you gonna swim the sea against the tide? Can you see these arms they're flung open wide? 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So where will be the vine that climbs the walls to me? And I said, oh, let it pull you from the depths of the ocean.

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'Cause when the clock started ticking, yeah,

But my hope is that you'll stay. With two weary hearts aglow now. If you love me,

sponsors av proffavdelingen til Excelbygg Dalemalo. Birds flying high, you know how I feel. Sun in the sky, you know how I feel. Breeze drifting on by, you know how I feel. It's a new dawn, it's a new day.

0: Det är sommartid och när sommaren är här ja, då kommer det många cruiseturister till byn. 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
1: Ja, herregud för en trivlig gäng.
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3: 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Look at these stupid English.
1: Da har cruiseskipene inntatt Moldefjorden, og det har turistene også. 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
4: We're from England. The north of England, near Manchester.
5: Dublin.
6: I'm from Minneapolis, Minnesota.
7: We're from Florida.
1: Long way!
7: Very long way.
8: Yeah, came all the way to see you.
7: Specifically to see Molde.
8: Yeah.
1: How do you like Molde so far?
8: Lovely.
5: Very nice.
8: It's nice and warm. We've had a coffee in the square.
5: The walk along the front is lovely. The boardwalk, very nice. We're hoping to go for a walk this afternoon. Maybe not quite as far as Varden, maybe to Storlia.
6: It's beautiful and very clean. I went to the salmon center. I learned more details about salmon and then I did a cooking class.
7: We're just going to walk around and see the sights.
1: Have you been watching the World Cup?
7: Yes.
1: Yeah. Have you seen Norway?
8: Yes.
7: Yes.
8: And while we're here, we will root for Norway.
4: Tonight is the England game. We will be eating dinner at the same time as the kickoff. So we will miss the game.
8: And I don't care.
4: Yeah. And Jane doesn't care.
5: Ireland's not in the World Cup, I'm afraid. So we may as well root for Norway. Yeah.
0: Det bra. De heier på Norge mens de her. 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
1: Nei, det skulle bare mangle. 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
0: Du var det, ja.
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1: Nei, men selvfølgelig, men altså, vi klipper jo lime litt. 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
1: My cheek brushes against his, smooth on stubble for a moment, and then it's gone. He walks along the platform as if in a dream. 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

0: Hei, dette her Steinar Raknes. 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
1: Oh, dear brother, won't you lay it down to me? 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That's clear to see. 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

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Maybe

0: 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Du hører på 1FM Jazz.
1: Yes, Haley Reinhardt. Let me get you a... Mikrofon!
2: Thank you so much, Jim.
1: Grazie.
2: Everybody having a good time? Well, good. Cool.
1: Haley Reinhardt. Haley Reinhardt.
2: Jeff Goldblum. Holy moly.
1: Holy moly.
2: Play me something sweet, won't you, Jeff?
1: What?
2: Can you play me something sweet?
1: Yeah, a D, a bouncy D.
2: Okay, cool.

0: that's so sweet of you, General.
1: Well, the sweetness is all on your side, Hillary.
0: Well, are you saying for me?
1: Oh, yeah, for you.
0: Just for me?
1: Just for you, just
0: for
1: you.
0: For me.
2: Can you what?
0: For me.
2: For me, you.
0: Just me.
2: Yeah, just you.
0: Only me.
2: Only you.
0: You better promise.
2: I promise.
0: You said?
2: I say.

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Hey, you're where I wanna be. Cards are on the table, time for honesty, please. 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

0: 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What's happening? 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

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I thought my heart had grown colder. But the warmth of your kiss I can't dismiss. 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

0: NFM. 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
1: Nothing's impossible I have found, for when my chin is on the ground, I pick myself up